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2: A heat warning is in effect. Tonight, a clear sky with local smoke and a low of 16. Tomorrow, sunny and hazy with a high of 30. On Tuesday, sunshine, 33 degrees. Wednesday, it'll be sunny and 32. Current weather conditions can be found anytime on your Swift Current Online app. I'm Judy Peters.
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6: A heat warning is in effect. Tonight, a clear sky with local smoke and a low of 16. Tomorrow, sunny and hazy with a high of 30. On Tuesday, sunshine, 33 degrees. Wednesday, it'll be sunny and 32. Current weather conditions can be found anytime on your Swift Current online app. I'm Judy Peters.
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2: A heat warning is in effect. Tonight, a clear sky with local smoke and a low of 16. Tomorrow, sunny and hazy with a high of 30. On Tuesday, sunshine, 33 degrees. Wednesday, it'll be sunny and 32. Current weather conditions can be found anytime on your Swift Current online app. I'm Judy Peters.
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2: A heat warning is in effect. Tonight, a clear sky with local smoke and a low of 16. Tomorrow, sunny and hazy with a high of 30. On Tuesday, sunshine, 33 degrees. Wednesday, it'll be sunny and 32. Current weather conditions can be found anytime on your Swift Current Online app. I'm Judy Peters.
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6: A heat warning is in effect. Tonight, a clear sky with local smoke and a low of 16. Tomorrow, sunny and hazy with a high of 30. On Tuesday, sunshine, 33 degrees. Wednesday, it'll be sunny and 32. Current weather conditions can be found anytime on your Swift Current online app. I'm Judy Peters.
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1: A heat warning is in effect. Tonight, a clear sky with local smoke and a low of 16. Tomorrow, sunny and hazy with a high of 30. On Tuesday, sunshine, 33 degrees. Wednesday, it'll be sunny and 32. Current weather conditions can be found anytime on your Swift Current Online app. I'm Judy Peters.
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2: A heat warning is in effect. Tonight, a clear sky with local smoke and a low of 16. Tomorrow, sunny and hazy with a high of 30. On Tuesday, sunshine, 33 degrees. Wednesday, it'll be sunny and 32. Current weather conditions can be found anytime on your Swift Current Online app. I'm Judy Peters.
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3: A heat warning is in effect. Tonight, a clear sky with local smoke and a low of 16. Tomorrow, sunny and hazy with a high of 30. On Tuesday, sunshine, 33 degrees. Wednesday, it'll be sunny and 32. Current weather conditions can be found anytime on your Swift Current Online app. I'm Judy Peters.
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2: A heat warning is in effect. Tonight, a clear sky with local smoke and a low of 16. Tomorrow, sunny and hazy with a high of 30. On Tuesday, sunshine, 33 degrees. Wednesday, it'll be sunny and 32. Current weather conditions can be found anytime on your Swift Current Online app. I'm Judy Peters.
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2: A heat warning is in effect. Tonight, a clear sky with local smoke and a low of 16. Tomorrow, sunny and hazy with a high of 30. On Tuesday, sunshine, 33 degrees. Wednesday, it'll be sunny and 32. Current weather conditions can be found anytime on your Swift Current online app. I'm Judy Peters.
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2: A heat warning is in effect. Tonight, a clear sky with local smoke and a low of 16. Tomorrow, sunny and hazy with a high of 30. On Tuesday, sunshine, 33 degrees. Wednesday, it'll be sunny and 32. Current weather conditions can be found anytime on your Swift Current Online app. I'm Judy Peters.
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4: A heat warning is in effect. Tonight, a clear sky with local smoke and a low of 16. Tomorrow, sunny and hazy with a high of 30. On Tuesday, sunshine, 33 degrees. Wednesday, it'll be sunny and 32. Current weather conditions can be found anytime on your Swift Current Online app. I'm Judy Peters.
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0: Justin Bieber on Magic 97, the best songs and the best variety. Good morning, everyone. Colin Powers here on the Magic Morning Show, fueled by Pioneer Co-op. It's 6:10, and it's already warming up out there. 16 degrees right now in Swift Current. 30s are high for today. 34 on the way for tomorrow and Wednesday. It's staying hot and sunny and even smoky at times for most of this week. More weather details on the way in just a few moments. Of course, we've got the impossible question coming up at 7:50. We've got the birthdays for Ricky's All Day Grill coming up at 7:40. 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
0: Sunshine today with local smoke and a high of 30. Clear tonight, local smoke in the low of 15. Sunshine tomorrow, a little bit of smoke as well, a high of 34. 34 again for Wednesday. Might see some rain, a high of 29 for Thursday. And then back into the 30s as we get into the August long weekend. More weather details on the Canada West Harvest Center weather page on Swift Current Online. Sunshine, 16 degrees right now in Swift Current. AM Delivery Road Report. No major traffic problems on the highways. A reminder, the Highway 4 railway crossing here in Swift Current will be closed for most of the day for repairs that CPKC is doing to it. It should open back up later on today. I guess on the plus side, you don't have to wait for that train. So please plan your route accordingly. And if you see something on the road so you think other drivers should know about, call us or text us at 306-773-0971.
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0: the Lumineers on Magic 97, the best songs and the best variety, and Ariana Grande with Twilight Zone in there too. Colin Powers here on the Magic Morning Show, fueled by Pioneer Co-op. We have your local news coming up in just a few moments. New music on the way from Benson Boone, Mike DeMero, and Dinoro also coming up before 6:30. And coming up before this weekend, we got another Taste of Summer charity barbecue for Lens Plumbing and Heating, and this one is supporting the center here in downtown Swift Current. We're so happy to be partnering with Nathan and the crew at the center once again on another big fundraiser, and we're hoping you can join us on Friday between 11:30 and 1. Stop by for lunch. We'll be set up in front of Innovation Center in the North Courtyard along Chaplin Street. Say hi to us. Grab a delicious burger, a drink, and a bag of chips for $10. Minimum donation of $10 gets you a delicious lunch. All the proceeds will be supporting the center, and if you donate just a little bit more, you'll be entered for a chance to win a barbecue grill from Lens Plumbing and Heating. 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They're helping us out with the manpower and the supplies so we can make sure that all the money that we raise at these Taste of Summer charity barbecues goes to these great local causes. And of course, this one will be supporting the center. So we're hoping you can join us Friday, 11:30 to 1, for our next Taste of Summer charity barbecue with Lens Plumbing and Heating.
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2: The RCMP detachment in Morse was significantly damaged by fire on Sunday night. And drivers in Swift Current should plan for delays today as the Highway 4 railway crossing is closed for repairs. 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
0: Sunshine today with some smoke and a high of 30. Clear tonight, a low of 15. Sunny tomorrow and a high of 34. Sunshine, 34 for Wednesday. Might see some rain on Thursday and a high of 29. And lots of sunshine on the way for the rest of this weekend, and temperatures staying in the 30s. More weather details on the Canada West Harbor Center weather page on Swift Current Online. Sunshine 16 right now in Swift Current.
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0: Good luck, babe. 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The best songs and the best variety. Colin Powers here on the Magic Morning Show. 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Going up to 30 today. Your normal high for this time of year is 27. So, sort of typical summer-like weather here. Might get into some extreme heat again tomorrow and Wednesday, and then back into the 30s again for the August long weekend. More weather details on the way in just a few moments, and we got some new music on the way from Tame Impala and Beaches, or I guess not a new song from the Beaches, but probably one you've heard for the first time recently. That's coming up before 7 o'clock. And a big event happening in Valmarie this weekend. That beautiful community is celebrating its 100th birthday over the August long weekend. Events include live music, a slow pitch tournament, a book signing with Hockey Hall of Famer Brian Trottier, and so much more. It all happens Friday through Sunday. We got more details about it on the Swift Current Online community events calendar.
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0: Sunshine today, a little bit of smoke today too, a high of 30, clear tonight, low of 15, sending in a high of 34 tomorrow, 34 again for Wednesday. Might see some rain on Thursday with a high of 29, back into the 30s for the August long weekend. More weather details on the Canada West Harbour Centre weather page on Swift Current Online. Sunshine 16 right now in Swift Current. AM delivery road reports, no major problems on the roads, but in town, Highway 4 railway crossing will be closed for most of the day today for repairs that CPKC is doing to it. The closure will start at 7:30 this morning and last for most of the day. We'll keep you up to date on that on Swift Current Online. And if you see something you think other drivers should know about, call us or text us at 306-773-0971.
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1: Edge of the Earth from the Beaches on that Magic 97. Tame Impala with Dracula, the Jenny remix in there too. Colin Powers here at 6:49 on the Magic Morning Show, fueled by Pioneer Co-op. We have your local news coming up at 7 o'clock from the Swiftcurrent Online Newsroom. Swiftcurrent 57s with a big win in Moose Jaw last night and an historic win too. Jake Hiramoto, the Hawaiian Hammer. He hit a home run in the ninth inning of that 20-13 win. And with that homer, his 21st of the season, he has set the new record for single season home runs in the Western Canadian Baseball League. 21 home runs. Jake Hiramoto of York.

0: Swift from 57s is a new single season home run king in the WCBL. Congratulations to Jake Hiramoto. What a milestone for him. And he also set the record for RBIs in the season with 68 as well in that same game. We have more on that in your local sports and on Swift Current Online, and we'll have a chance to celebrate with Jake and the rest of the 57s tomorrow when they take on the Moose Jaw Miller Express once again tomorrow night at Mitchell Field. First pitch at 6:57.
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0: Sunshine today in a high of 30, clear tonight, low of 15, sunny in a high of 34 tomorrow. More sunshine on the way for Wednesday. Might see some rain on Thursday and then back into the 30s for the August long weekend. More weather details on the Canada West Harvest Center weather page on Swift Current Online. Sunshine 16 right now in Swift Current.
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0: Taylor Swift, I Knew You from Toy Story 5 on Magic 97. Toy Story 5 is playing at the Clearwater Drive-In once again for the August long weekend. That's important for you to know because on Wednesday, we're giving you a chance to win a couple of tickets to see that movie or any of the other ones playing in August at the Clearwater Drive-In. 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Colin Powers here at 7:09 on the Magic Morning Show, fueled by Pioneer Co-op. A beautiful Monday morning. Last week of July, we're heading into a long weekend. It's going to be hot again today. 18 degrees right now in Swift Current. 30 degrees is our high for today. Staying in the mid-30s for most of this week. We might get some rain, a bit of a cool down on Thursday, and then some hot weather on the way for the long weekend. More weather details in a few moments. We got the birthdays for Ricky's All Day Grill coming up at 7:40, and Friday is the last day of July. 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
0: Sunshine today in the high of 30. Clear tonight, low of 15. Sunny in the high of 34 for tomorrow. 34 for Wednesday. Might see some rain on Thursday in the high of 29. And then back into the 30s for the long weekend. More weather details on the Canada West Harvest Center weather page on Swift Current Online. Sunshine, 18 degrees right now in Swift Current. AM delivery road reports. No major traffic problems on the highways in town, though. Maybe some trouble for your commute. Highway 4 railway crossing will be closed for most of the day today for repairs that CPKC is doing to it. I guess on the plus side, you don't have to wait for the train today. You can just take the overpass. Probably make that a habit if you're ever in a hurry. We're keeping an eye on that. You can stay up to date on that as well on SwiftCurrentOnline.com. If you see something you think other drivers should know about, call us or text us at 306-773-0971.
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0: Disclosure and Sam Smith on Magic 97. Tate McRae in there, too. Colin Powers here on the Magic Morning Show, fueled by Pioneer Co-op. We have your local news coming up at 7:30. We got Somber, Jamie Fine, all coming up before 7:30 as well. And we have a new Her Voice feature on Swiftcurrent Online today. We are sharing stories from influential and powerful women throughout the Southwest all summer long. And this week, we are featuring Crystal McCaig. She has spent 31 years in Saskatchewan's healthcare system, building career rooted in compassion, team work, and helping others through life's most difficult moments.
1: Don't wait. Don't be scared. You can do that. You know, you've got a lot of support and a career in healthcare. You can do so many things in healthcare.
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3: The RCMP detachment in Morse was significantly damaged by fire on Sunday night. And drivers in SwiftCurrent should plan for delays today as the Highway 4 railway crossing is closed for repairs. 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
0: Sunshine today with some local smoke and a high of 30. Clear tonight, low of 15. Sunny tomorrow and a high of 34. 34 again for Wednesday. Might see some rain on Thursday and a high of 29. And great weather on the way for the long weekend. It's going to be hot, but probably not too hot, I don't think. More weather details on the Canada West Harvest Center weather page on SwiftCurrent Online. Sunshine, 18 degrees right now in SwiftCurrent.
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0: Ed Sheeran, the Magic 97, the best songs and the best variety. Colin Powers here on the Magic Morning Show, fueled by Pioneer Co-op at 7:40 on a Monday morning. The last Monday of July, the last week of July, if you could believe it. We're heading into the August long weekend, and we got the birthdays right now for Ricky's All Day Grill on North Service Road East. And by the way, on Friday, we're giving away a $50 gift card to Ricky's All Day Grill to someone celebrating a birthday in the month of July, and we'll find out who gets into that draw. But right now, let's find out who's celebrating today. Let's check the greeting zone on Swiftcurrent Online. Chris and Raina Peters celebrating their second wedding anniversary today. Happy anniversary to that couple. Kyle McKay is turning 37 today. Happy birthday from your girls, Oakland, Hayden, Sutton, and Kaylee. Bethany Schultz is turning 20 today. Happy birthday from your whole family. And Aaron Bacchus is turning 48 today. Happy birthday from your whole family as well. And looks like those are all of our birthdays for today. Kyle McKay on his 37th birthday. He's now in the draw for a chance to win a $50 gift card from Ricky's All Day Grill. And again, that draw is happening on Friday. We'll have the birthdays for you again tomorrow morning at this time. 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
0: Sunshine today in the high of 30, clear tonight, low of 15, sunny in the high of 34 tomorrow, and 34 again for Wednesday. Might see some rain on Thursday, and then back into the 30s for the August long weekend. More weather details on the Canada West Harvest Center weather page on Swift Current Online. Sunshine, 18 degrees right now in Swift Current. AM delivery road reports. Roads are looking pretty good. We should let you know, though, that the railway crossing on Highway 4 here in Swift Current is closed for most of the day today due to repairs that CPKC is doing on it. So plan your route accordingly today, and we have more details about it and updates on Swift Current Online.

0: Kingdom of Fear from Cameron Wickham on Magic 97. American Girls from Harry Styles in there too. Colin Powers here on the Magic Morning Show, fueled by Pioneer Co-op. Just about 8 o'clock, we have your local news coming up at the top of the hour from the Swiftcurt Online Newsroom. Right now it's time for the Impossible Question. Chance to earn some bragging rights and the prestigious yet imaginary title of Impossible Question Champion of the Day. And we had some tricky questions last week. Let's see how we do with this one. Here is today's impossible question. Sales of these grew 21% in 2025. What are they? Sales of these grew 21% in 2025. What are they? Call or texting your guest, 306-773-0971. We got it up on our Facebook page as well. Our impossible question today, sales of these grew 21% in 2025. What are they? Call or texting your guest, 306-773-0971, or try it out on Facebook.
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0: Sunshine today in the high of 30. Clear tonight, low of 15. Sunny in the high of 34 tomorrow. 34 again for Wednesday. Might see some rain on Thursday and then back into the 30s for the long weekend. More weather details on the Canada West Harvest Center weather page on Swift Current Online. Sunshine, 18 degrees right now in Swift Current. Our impossible question today. Sales of these grew 21% in 2025. What are they? We're still trying to figure this out. Call or text in your guest, 306-773-0971. We got it up on our Facebook page as well. Sales of these grew 21% in 2025. What are they? Hopefully we'll find out soon. Right now it's Katy Perry on Magic 97.

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1: Olivia Rodrigo on Magic 97, the best songs and the best variety. Colin Powers here. It's 8:11 on the Magic Morning Show, fueled by Pioneer Co-op. Thanks for letting us be a part of your Monday morning. 20 degrees right now in Swift Current. Lots of sunshine. We're expecting some smoke over the next couple of days, but we'll take a quick look at the Air Quality Health Index. It's at 3, which is a low risk. Looks like moderate risk for the next couple of days. So it could bother some people, especially if you have breathing problems, asthma, COPD. It could be bothersome to you, but for most of us, it shouldn't be too bad right now. But we'll keep an eye on the situation. And of course, you can stay up to date on the Canada West Harvest Center weather page on Swift Current Online. We'll take a look at those forecast details in just a few moments, but we're looking at some great weather for another Taste of Summer charity barbecue for Lens Plumbing and Heating. 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We'll be set up in the North Courtyard along Chaplin Street once again. 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And a big thank you again to Lens Plumbing and Heating, CMX Power Sports, Triways Disposal, Ricky's All Day Grill, Brunswick Creek Psychology Services, and Living Sky Casino. 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
1: Sunshine today with local smoke and a high of 30. Clear tonight to low of 15. Sunny tomorrow and a high of 34. 34 again for Wednesday. Might see some rain on Thursday with a high of 29 and then back into the 30s for the long weekend. More weather details on the Canada West Harvest Center weather page on Swift Current Online. Sunshine 20 degrees right now in Swift Current. AM delivery road reports. Smooth sailing for the most part. There is that railway crossing closure on Highway 4 in Swift Current. CPKC is doing repairs to it, and it will be closed for most of the day today. So plan your route accordingly, especially if you're heading off to work right now. Stay on top of everything going on the highways on the AM Delivery Road Reports page on Swift Current Online. And if you see something out there you think other drivers should know about, call us or text us at 306-773-0971.
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0: 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Colin Powers here. It's 8:18 on the Magic Morning Show, fueled by Pioneer Co-op. We have your local news coming up at 8:30 from the Swift Current Online Newsroom. Teddy Swim, Stubbs, and Nelly Furtado all coming up before 8:30. And Violet, our full-line egg Southwest Explorer, will be back out this weekend. She'll be at our Taste of Summer Charity Barbecue. That's coming up on Friday. And she's also checking out the Herbert Stampede, which is happening this weekend. A huge event in Herbert. And every time you see the Southwest Explorer this summer, scan the QR code near the tailgate of the truck and you'll have a chance to win some incredible prizes. And we gave away an incredible prize this morning. Nate was the big winner of a prize package from Dental Arts Clinic, which includes an Oral-B electric toothbrush, a water flosser, and some other items for good oral hygiene. Congratulations, Nate. You'll have the best teeth in the city. Best looking teeth in the city because of that great prize package from Dental Arts Clinic. And of course, he won that because he scanned the QR code on the Full Line Ag Southwest Explorer truck when it was out and about this past weekend. And this weekend, you'll see the truck at our Taste of Summer Charity Barbecue and the Herbert Stampede and some other events coming up. And you'll have a chance to win a $250 gift card from Treen's Meats, courtesy of Swift Current Diesel. And we're adding on top of that a $250 co-op gift card from Pioneer Co-op. So you got your meat and your propane all covered for the summer. That's for sure. We're making the draw for those prizes on Tuesday. You can enter for a chance to win by finding Violet and the full-line egg Southwest Explorer truck at those big events this weekend. Get more details on the Southwest Explorer page on Swift Current Online.
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2: The RCMP detachment in Morse was significantly damaged by fire on Sunday night. And drivers in Swift Current should plan for delays today as the Highway 4 railway crossing is closed for repairs. 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
0: Sunshine today in the high of 30, clear tonight, low of 15, sunny in the high of 34 tomorrow, 34 again for Wednesday. A bit of a cool down with some rain on Thursday, and then back into the 30s for the long weekend. More weather details on the Canada West Harvest Center weather page on Swift Current Online. Sunshine, 20 degrees right now in Swift Current.
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0: Oscar-nominated song for the weekend earned it on Magic 97, Noah Kahan, with Stick Season in there, too. Good morning, everyone. Colin Powers here on the Magic Morning Show, fueled by Pioneer Co-op. A hot week in store for us for the last week of July. We're heading into August, and for that matter, we're heading into the August-long weekend, and it looks like temperatures will stay in the 30s for most of this week and into the weekend as well. More weather details coming up in just a few moments. The 6th annual Big Backyard BioBlitz is kicking off today, offering a chance to assist budding scientists while exploring nature from anywhere in the country. Madeline Lines is the communications coordinator with External Affairs for the Nature Conservancy of Canada and shares how you can get started.
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0: Wednesday, sunny and a high of 34. Thursday, a mix of sun and cloud with a 60% chance of rain showers and a high of 29. And on Friday, clearing up with a high of 33. 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

0: Couple of Alexes there. Alex Porak kissing you on Magic 97 and Alex Warren with Fever Dream in there too. Colin Powers here on the Magic Morning Show, fueled by Pioneer Co-op at just about 9 o'clock on the Monday morning, starting off the last work week of July. We're heading into the August long weekend and looks like some more hot weather is on the way for most of this week. More weather details coming up in just a few moments, and we got your local news coming up at 9 o'clock from the Swift Current Online Newsroom.
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And if you stream us, you have a chance to be your next listener of the week with Pizza Pizza. I'll tell you about it after Ariana Grande.

0: Little PDA for yes, Scott Hellman on Magic 97, the best songs and the best variety. Colin Powers here on the Magic Morning Show, fueled by Pioneer Co-op. 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
2: Good morning, it's Eric Adam taking a look at your five-day forecast. Today, sunny with some local smoke. Wind becoming west 30 kilometers an hour this afternoon with a high of 30, humidex of 36, and a UV index of 8 or very high. Tonight, clearing up, the local smoke sticking around. Wind still west 30 kilometers an hour, becoming light this evening at a low of 15. For Tuesday, sunny with some more local smoke. Wind becoming west 20 kilometers an hour in the afternoon with a high of 34 and a UV index of 8 or very high. Wednesday, sunny and a high of 34. Thursday, a mix of sun and cloud with a 60% chance of showers and a high of 29. And on Friday, clearing and a high of 33. 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

0: Whitney from Rev on Magic 97, the best songs and the best variety. Good morning, everyone. Colin Powers here on the Magic Morning Show, fueled by Pioneer Co-op. Hope you're having a great Monday morning. Now, if you've ever wanted to learn about photography from one of the best photographers here in Southwest Saskatchewan, you have one more chance to do that tomorrow at the Swift Current Museum. It's a creative photography class for beginners. From Chris Attrell, and this is his final beginner's photo class. After 10 years and about 1,000 classes, this is going to be his final one. Again, this is happening tomorrow night at the Swift Current Museum, and 100% of the proceeds will go to the Swift Current SPCA shelter. If you want to take part, we have a link for you to sign up on Swift Current Online, but you can also give Chris a call at 306-297-9005.
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7: Good morning, it's Eric Adam taking a look at your 5-day weather forecast. Today, sunny with some local smoke, wind becoming west 30 kilometers an hour this afternoon with a high of 30 and a humidex of 36 and a UV index of 8 or very high. Tonight, clear with more local smoke, wind west 30 kilometers an hour becoming light this evening and a low of 15. For Tuesday, sunny with some more local smoke, wind becoming west 20 kilometers an hour in the afternoon with a high of 34. For Wednesday, sunny and a high of 34. Thursday, a mix of sun and cloud with a 60% chance of rain showers and a high of 29. And on Friday, clearing up with a high of 33. 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

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I don't know why I still call it the coffee break, because not everybody drinks coffee. 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
11: Good morning, it's Eric Adam taking a look at your 5-day forecast. Today, sunny with some local smoke. Wind becoming west 30 kilometers an hour this afternoon with a high of 30, humidex of 36, and a UV index of 8 or very high. Tonight, clearing up, the local smoke sticking around. Wind still west 30 kilometers an hour, becoming light this evening at a low of 15. For Tuesday, sunny with some more local smoke, wind becoming west 20 kilometers an hour in the afternoon with a high of 34 and a UV index of 8 or very high. Wednesday, sunny and a high of 34. Thursday, a mix of sun and cloud with a 60% chance of showers and a high of 29. And on Friday, clearing and a high of 33. 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
7: Good morning, it's Eric Adam taking a look at your five-day weather forecast. Today, sunny with some local smoke, wind becoming west 30 kilometers an hour this afternoon with a high of 30 and a humidex of 36 and a UV index of 8 or very high. Tonight, clear with more local smoke, wind west 30 kilometers an hour becoming light this evening and a low of 15. For Tuesday, sunny with some more local smoke, wind becoming west 20 kilometers an hour in the afternoon with a high of 34. For Wednesday, sunny and a high of 34. Thursday, a mix of sun and cloud with a 60% chance of rain showers and a high of 29. And on Friday, clearing up with a high of 33. 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

0: Drizzy on Magic 97 and Benson Boone, the latest from Benson Boone, the time of my life in there too. Colin Powers here on the Magic Morning Show, fueled by Pioneer Co-op and fueled by caffeine on a Monday morning. It's always coffee for me. I've never made energy drinks a part of my routine, but what's your fuel of choice? Coffee or energy drinks? What gets you going on a Monday? Angie on her Facebook page told us that she enjoys a double shot of espresso from Blended Souls Coffee and Boutique, that coffee place down in Gull Lake. I got a gift had to try sometime. And I've been trying more espresso drinks. I have an espresso machine at home, and I've been making actual espresso drinks with that machine. And I actually have a set of 4 espresso mugs. They're actually Grand Lugo size, but they work for espresso too. And they say on them, more espresso, less depresso. Because I'm clever like that. What's your fuel of choice for Monday? Coffee or energy drinks? Love to hear from you. Call or text me at 306-773-0971 or drop us a line on our social media.
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We're in for some hot weather again this week. In fact, Environment Canada just issued a heat warning for southwest Saskatchewan. We can expect temperatures in the mid-30s and overnight lows in the mid-teens for much of this week. So keep that in mind and stay cool however you can. More weather details in a few moments. Right now, it's Taylor Swift.

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8: Good morning, it's Eric Adam taking a look at your five-day forecast. Today, sunny with some local smoke, wind becoming west 30 kilometers an hour this afternoon with a high of 30, humidex of 36, and a UV index of 8 or very high. Tonight, clearing up, the local smoke sticking around, wind still west 30 kilometers an hour becoming light this evening at a low of 15. For Tuesday, sunny with some more local smoke, wind becoming west 20 kilometers an hour in the afternoon with a high of 34 and a UV index of 8 or very high. Wednesday, sunny and a high of 34. Thursday, a mix of sun and cloud with a 60% chance of showers and a high of 29. And on Friday, clearing and a high of 33. 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
4: Good morning, it's Eric Adam taking a look at your five-day weather forecast. Today, sunny with some local smoke, wind becoming west 30 kilometers an hour this afternoon with a high of 30 and a humidex of 36 and a UV index of 8 or very high. Tonight, clear with more local smoke, wind west 30 kilometers an hour becoming light this evening and a low of 15. For Tuesday, sunny with some more local smoke, wind becoming west 20 kilometers an hour in the afternoon with a high of 34. For Wednesday, sunny and a high of 34. Thursday, a mix of sun and cloud with a 60% chance of rain showers and a high of 29. And on Friday, clearing up with a high of 33. 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

0: Jesse LaBelle on Magic 97. Harry Styles, American Girls in there too. Colin Powers wrapping things up for a Monday morning on the Magic Morning Show field by Pioneer Co-op. We have your local news coming up at 12 noon from the Swiftcurrent Online Newsroom. And I'm back with you again tomorrow morning. And tomorrow, we're expected to have Jake Hiramoto join us in studio. Jake Hiramoto, the new single-season home run king in the Western Canadian Baseball League. He's a single-season record holder for RBIs as well. Set both those records in Moose Jaw yesterday. And he plays for your Swiftcurrent 57s, who are back in action against Moose Jaw tomorrow night. And we'll have Jake Hiramoto in studio tomorrow morning. Hope you can tune in.
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2: More details have been released following Sunday's fire that destroyed the Morse RCMP detachment. And Swiftcurrent has been issued a heat warning with conditions expected to last into the weekend. 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

0: Dead Mouse with Chris James and The Velt. I'm Ken O'Neill. Happy Monday. Not sure if you're counting, but we're less than 5 months till Christmas. You a really early shopper who then hides stuff all around the house, or a last-minute shopper? I'm kind of in between. I haven't started, but stuff will be all done and wrapped a couple of weeks before the holidays. Alex Warren and Fever Dream coming up.
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9: For today, a yellow heat warning here, so we're expecting a high of around 32 degrees with a little bit of wind and some sun and local smoke. For tonight, only cooling off to 16 here with clear skies and local smoke persisting. Tomorrow, it's going to be 34 with sun and smoke sticking around the rest of the week here. Wednesday looking like 34, Thursday looking like 29, and Friday 33. Local news, weather, and sports, always on the Swift Current Online app.
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0: Daniel Powder and Bad Day. It's your Monday lunch hour. I'm Ken O'Neill. CFL is into week 9 now. It all starts Thursday night with the Lions in Winnipeg. Friday, Montreal plays the Ottawa Red Blacks. Saturday afternoon, the Stampeders travel to Hamilton. And Saturday night, Saskatchewan is in Edmonton. The Argos have this week off. Ariana Grande, next.
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9: For today, sunny skies and local smoke with a yellow heat warning in effect as we're expecting a high of around 32 degrees today, with tonight looking like clear skies, a little bit more local smoke, and a low of only 16 degrees. Tomorrow, more sunshine and smoke, here being a high of 34. Conditions persisting throughout the rest of the week, with Wednesday being a high of 34, Thursday being 29, and then Friday 33. 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
3: For today, a yellow heat warning here, so we're expecting a high of around 32 degrees with a little bit of wind and some sun and local smoke. For tonight, only cooling off to 16 here with clear skies and local smoke persisting. Tomorrow, it's going to be 34 with sun and smoke sticking around the rest of the week here. Wednesday looking like 34, Thursday looking like 29, and Friday 33. 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
3: For today, sunny skies and local smoke with a yellow heat warning in effect as we're expecting a high of around 32 degrees today, with tonight looking like clear skies, a little bit more local smoke, and a low of only 16 degrees. Tomorrow, more sunshine and smoke, here being a high of 34. Conditions persisting throughout the rest of the week, with Wednesday being a high of 34, Thursday being 29, and then Friday, 33. 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

0: Trevor Guthrie and Soundwave with Ken O'Neill. Glass Animals, Heat Waves. Oh, we know that story. Coming up in just a sec, some blockbuster movie news came out of San Diego Comic-Con over the weekend. The biggest news, Ryan Gosling is joining the Marvel Cinematic Universe. He'll star as Johnny Blaze, better known as Ghost Rider. Watch for that in 2028. Also, word that there's going to be a Black Panther 3 at Christmas 2028.
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6: For today, a yellow heat warning here, so we're expecting a high of around 32 degrees with a little bit of wind and some sun and local smoke. For tonight, only cooling off to 16 here with clear skies and local smoke persisting. Tomorrow, it's going to be 34 with sun and smoke sticking around the rest of the week here. Wednesday looking like 34, Thursday looking like 29, and Friday 33. Local news, weather, and sports, always on the Swift Current Online app.
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In just 3 minutes, Young Bombs featuring Aloe Black. 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
7: For today, sunny skies and local smoke with a yellow heat warning in effect as we're expecting a high of around 32 degrees today, with tonight looking like clear skies, a little bit more local smoke, and a low of only 16 degrees. Tomorrow, more sunshine and smoke here being a high of 34. Conditions persisting throughout the rest of the week with Wednesday being a high of 34, Thursday being 29, and then Friday, 33. 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

0: Sia is coming up in just a minute. I'm Ken O'Neill. Happy Monday. 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
2: More details have been released following Sunday's fire that destroyed the Morse RCMP detachment. And Swift Current has been issued a heat warning with conditions expected to last into the weekend. These stories and more can all be found on the Swift Current Online app.
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0: Olivia Rodrigo coming up with Drop Dead. I'm Ken O'Neill. 7 days until the Major League Baseball trade deadline, and Toronto doesn't even have a sniff at getting into the playoffs this year, it seems. They're going to lose some talented players through trades in the next week or so. Jays have won 2 of their last 4 games. They play again tonight, a new series against the Washington Nationals.
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4: For today, a yellow heat warning here, so we're expecting a high of around 32 degrees with a little bit of wind and some sun and local smoke. For tonight, only cooling off to 16 here with clear skies and local smoke persisting. Tomorrow, it's going to be 34 with sun and smoke sticking around the rest of the week here. Wednesday looking like 34, Thursday looking like 29, and Friday 33. Local news, weather, and sports, always on the Swift Current Online app.
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0: the weekend and sacrifice. I'm Ken O'Neill. Netflix is turning Monopoly into a reality TV show. 12 contestants will battle it out for a $2 million prize in a life-sized Monopoly town. They'll buy properties, cut deals, form alliances, collect cash, and go to jail. Oh, go bankrupt, and you're out of the game. It's from the producers of Squid Game, The Challenge. Should be good. This Monopoly will be a lot more stressful than Family Game Night. Just wait. It'll premiere on Netflix in the fall of 2027.
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12: For today, sunny skies and local smoke with a yellow heat warning in effect as we're expecting a high of around 32 degrees today, with tonight looking like clear skies, a little bit more local smoke, and a low of only 16 degrees. Tomorrow, more sunshine and smoke, here being a high of 34. Conditions persisting throughout the rest of the week, with Wednesday being a high of 34, Thursday being 29, and then Friday, 33. 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

0: 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I'm Ken O'Neill. 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

0: Midnight Sun, a great summer song from Zara Larsson, is coming up. I'm Ken O'Neill. Not even the end of July. We still have a few days to go here. And Spirit Halloween stores are already popping up. We're more than 3 months away from Halloween. Isn't it a little early to be talking trick-or-treating or thinking about this year's costume?
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5: Tonight, clear skies out there with a bit more local smoke, a low of 16, and wind gusting up to 50. Tomorrow, 33 degrees with sunshine and local smoke. Wednesday, it's going to be 30 and sunny. Thursday, 33 with a small chance of some rain. Friday, getting to 32 and more sunshine. It's local news, weather, and sports, all from the Swift Current Online app.
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0: metric breathing underwater. I'm Ken O'Neill. Bruno Mars from The Romantic next. One of the best sky watching nights of the summer is coming really quick. Wednesday night, two meteor showers, the Southern Delta Aquarids and the Alpha Capricornids, will be in the sky at the same time, creating a chance to see dozens of shooting stars every hour. This is Wednesday. You won't need a telescope. Just find a dark place away from city lights. Let your eyes adjust and look up. It's one of those rare reminders that the best summer entertainment is absolutely free.
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8: For tonight, it looks like we have a yellow heat warning still in effect as we're dropping to 16 degrees with clear skies and local smoke and a little bit of wind gusting to 50. Tomorrow, sunshine and more local smoke getting to 33 for the day. Wednesday is going to be sunny and a high of 30 degrees. Thursday, we could see some rain at a high of 33. By Friday, it's back to sunshine at a high of 32. It's local news, it's local weather, and it's local sports. 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

0: Mariana's Trench and One Love. I'm Ken O'Neill. We've got a local news update for you at 5. Chapel Roan is next. Welcome to the last week of July. Today is National Nancy Day. And if you know me, you know that that's my cat's name, Nancy. Yeah. She's finally getting the recognition she feels she deserves every day. She already acts like she runs the house. Today, she'll celebrate the only way she knows how, by wanting more food, knocking something off the table, sleeping about 18 hours, and then looking at me like I'm the one with the attitude problem. Happy Nancy Day.
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0: Theory of a Dead Man in Santa Monica with Ken O'Neill. Justin Bieber's Speed Demon is next at the box office over the weekend. The Odyssey was number one again, $87 million in revenue. In second place, Moana with $10.5 million. And Toy Story 5 came in third, making $10 million, pushing it over the $1 billion made worldwide. Wow. This weekend, we've got a new Spider-Man movie, Brand New Day, starring Tom Holland. That'll be some competition. It opens on Friday.
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4: Tonight, clear skies out there with a bit more local smoke, a low of 16 and wind gusting up to 50. Tomorrow, 33 degrees with sunshine and local smoke. Wednesday, it's going to be 30 and sunny. Thursday, 33 with a small chance of some rain. Friday, getting to 32 and more sunshine. It's local news, weather, and sports, all from the Swift Current online app.
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0: Benson Boone is coming up. I'm Ken O'Neill, winding down your Monday afternoon. I hope it's been a good day so far. 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
7: For tonight, it looks like we have a yellow heat warning still in effect as we're dropping to 16 degrees with clear skies and local smoke and a little bit of wind gusting to 50. Tomorrow, sunshine and more local smoke getting to 33 for the day. Wednesday is going to be sunny and a high of 30 degrees. Thursday, we could see some rain at a high of 33. By Friday, it's back to sunshine at a high of 32. It's local news, it's local weather, and it's local sports. 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

0: Lennon Stella and Lottie Da. I'm Ken O'Neill. Sabrina Carpenter coming up next, and not long from now, your 6 o'clock local news update.
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2: More details have been released following Sunday's fire that destroyed the Morse RCMP detachment. And Swift Current has been issued a heat warning with conditions expected to last into the weekend. 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